and I still say, I'll get what's on you. The doom of the other for me beside us, the mercy what we are, they know you. I'm a body cast. What has some be? Say, we get the minimum is set, very, very soon. And then what you know, forget it. And then what did you have to pump? And so, anybody, who would you cover? Then we'll say what did not cast it. And we have to do an album. Hey. A show, very, very, very, very, very, very, very, very, very, very, very, very, very, very, very, very, very, very, very, very, very, very, very, very, very, very, very, very, very, very, very, very, 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
4: 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kahun.
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1: the comfort afterwards for from a big jar then the hem will more and my own time you will hear them then the house of a fro we see the mfia for comfort friends yeah what is some from your minimum and son of a hata after you see a bunting no more one time you can cast a mouth got you comfort sashay for provision shop and now market a bear war one time you will be a hem and never breathe comfort at the baby after you are dead you can't for you
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0: 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Samsona thanks to you computer clinic. 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
1: the name of he who died and laid in the grave and arose triumphant on the third day, Jesus Christ, the Son of the living God. And now every whisperings and every message that the enemy will send to us, we command it to be arrested and negated by divine authority. We command the enemy, you will not speak, you will not utter a word. You will not whisper every threatenings and fears and intimidations and every spirit of every familiar spirit that will try to reveal pictures and bring panic and fears and nightmare and bad dreams in any shape or form. We halt it in the name of Jesus Christ, the Son of God. We forbid you. We mute the voice of the enemy in the blood of Jesus. We command you to lack the ability to speak about this matter. For whether we live or die, we live and we die unto the Lord. So now let the protection of God be doubled. We command that protection will double in the name of the Lord Jesus. And we decree like the Jews said, never again.
2: Make sure you don't stop clapping your hands like this. 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
4: Now, I will come back.

And it's a Tuesday morning, the 22nd day of September in the year of our Lord 2026. Memo achimo akwa baba ejumedie no so anope. Boko de. Intinyo mi echegwi na ni bibia Michia Kofi Kumbilson. He will take over after I sign off. Minya Ishmael Jikum Hini Baby, I will be on a page.

0: switching on to the brighter side of life on a Tuesday morning. This one goes out to say happy birthday to Emmanuel Techi Ampedu. Wherever you are, have a good celebration and enjoy a very special birthday. Emmanuel Techi Ampedu is from your sister Ya and the entire family, sending you life and love. Happy birthday to you.
1: You are covering yourself from every evil.
0: Mm.
1: They will not see you by the second half of this year.

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Happy 50th birthday to you, Mr. Elvis Annan out there in Grace, UK. Love from Accra, Ghana to you. It's from your entire family, from your other family, Kwame, Kwachua, Chloe, Nanaya, and Cooks. We love you, Mr. Elvis Annan. Happy 50th birthday. And sending love from Accra to Colorado in the USA. Happy birthday, Mrs. Edith De Blankson, out there in Colorado, USA. Enjoy, you're in Denver, actually. So enjoy your birthday, Mrs. Edith De Blankson. It's from your dear husband, William. It's from Fako and Louisa and your numerous friends in Ghana. We wish you well. Life and love, Edith.

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Wishing Isaac Apa, a.k.a. Oseyao. Happy birthday to you, Isaac Apa, a.k.a. Oseyao, from the entire family to you. A very good morning to our branch of Ikuyapim Grill. Have a good one. Mr. Kofi Sapomboating, former Eastern Regional Sports Coordinator. Birthday blessings to you, Mr. Kofi Sapomboating. It's from the Apostolic Church Kofodia Regional Assembly. From your dear wife and children. From Dr. Osun Labi, Daddy Prete, Okapi. And of course, Kwikwa Yat and the Eastern Sports Fraternity. Nana Jesse AJ Chidomhini Ewasharase Neye Wawoda Nana Unkwasu Eradin Kwasu Nshirao Nana Jesse AJ Chidomhini of Asharase is from Roberta, Equia and Sister, and of course from Rusty Boat to you as well.

0: Jada Abna Ejikumwa Damte of Christian Homeschooling Danseman. Happy birthday to my little friend, Jada Abna Ejikumwa Damte. You're 6 years old today. It's from your dear mom, Nana Kwawa. Your dad, Frederick Damte of the Ghana Immigration Service. And from your little brother as well. Happy birthday, Jada. Miranda Isipobi Ollings of Ifiakuma New Site, formerly of Apam Secondary School and Stanchart Edum Kumasi. Happy birthday number 52 coming out to you, Miranda Isipobi Ollings. It's from Dr. Charles Benning, CEO, Iconic Legends Limited.
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0: Madame Regina Abuaji, Awasaman Kesi Church of Pentecost. Happy 80th birthday to you, Madame Regina Abuaji, Asaman Kesi Church of Pentecost Central. It's from your dear children, Ebusia Penny Kweku Joe, Maggie Elder Danso Comfort, Esther Nanaya, and Ebusia Funina. Chief Inspector Joseph Kwajukpo of the Police Hospital. Enjoy your birthday, Chief Inspector Joseph Kwajukpo. It's from Japan Boga to you. And one of my little friends is 15 years old today. Happy birthday to Papa Call Inshira Sam. Form 4 Ghana International School, that is GIS. Enjoy your birthday, Papa Call Inshira Sam. It's from your dad, your mom, and Yuffie. We send you love. Agwasi jate mi mwachi baby ya ubi ya. Theophilus Randolph Nidodu Kwote. Here's to bless you on your birthday, Theophilus Randolph Nidodu Kwote. And congratulations on your successful defense of your PhD. Doctor coming up, Abi. It's from your dear mother, Grace Amelia Matefio. Your sister Clementina. And the entire family. Nidodu. Congratulations and happy birthday to you. And a belated one to you, Reverend Mrs. Florence Lulu Amankwa of Oyarifa. Yesterday was yours. Reverend Mrs. Florence Lulu Amankwa. It's from Reverend Emmanuel Ejekumi Yeboah of Action Chapel International. God continue to bless you richly. Liz Hefron Asari, belated wishes to you, Liz. Much love to you. Wishing Tay Andrews of Kufodia, the BM. It's from Charles Esimentu Tay Andrews.

By the way, did you go to St. Mary's? 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The big jam is coming up this weekend. I'll tell you about it later in the show. Smoga 86. 40th anniversary records night. Where's Bruce T? Maria Bruce Tego. Where's Elizabeth Addo? Naomi Grant. Where's Nado Dua Janet Saki? Smoga 86. A belated wish coming out to you, Mariam Selassie Jeblo of Pentecost University. I hope you had a good celebration. Mariam Selassie Jeblo of Pentecost University. It's from your dear mom, Sergeant Theodora Minta, and also from your siblings, your grandparents, Mr. and Mrs. S.A. Minta, Nana Kofi Minta, Kusia Fusua, and all your colleagues at school. Hope you had a good one, Mariam. 7:30. Regards to Asunaba Kujufusu, Linda Opoku aka Lindazel, Pablo Owusua aka Kama, Erabna aka Brownie J. Inti Furniture, Navina Nana Oprim, and the almighty Randy, all of House of Dio fan club. It's from Master Pete to all of you.

Wishing Mrs. Bernice Na Adole Alote Ametafa of Emmanuel Methodist Church, Niboy Town. Here's to wish you God's blessings, Mrs. Bernice Na Adole Alote Ametafa. Here's from your husband, Mr. John Ametafa.

And it says Grandmaster Peter Annan is 75 years old today. The Lord bless and keep you, Grandmaster Peter Annan at 75. It's from your dear wife, Mrs. Megan Annan, and your children. Mrs. Monica Sam Dodu also sends her love to you. Mrs. Susie Buahini J, your parents, your siblings, and your entire family, the family of Seth and Kuma Buahini, wishing you God's blessings on your birthday. Mrs. Susie Buahini J, enjoy. Engineer Quayle Abi, greetings to you. Professor Ransford Jampo, a very good morning to you. Dadam Lao Bedarin FM in Bunkurubu in the northeast region of Ghana. A very good morning to you. Thank you for listening. Shouting out to you, Nana Hesi Ojiri. Nana Siao Ansong Otosumi Ensa Kuntihini Abitifikwewu. Nana Michiano Pe Wonkwaso.

Happy birthday to Deaconess Millicent Dacon and Elder David Seno of the Jubilee Assembly of the Church of Pentecost, Bamakam. It's from Peggy Amadonko to you. Deaconess Millicent Dacon and Elder David Seno. Hope you had a good one.

301 Dushi says, I'd like to wish Mrs. GKT Sam belated birthday wishes. So from W1 Dushi to you, Mrs. Danswa Sam, belated wishes. And also to Papa Sam, happy birthday to you. Happy 70th birthday, Madam Mary Ernestine Ofori-Boateng of Mount Olivet Methodist Church, Dansuman. It's from Nana Isiedu Kuchi Abebio and the family to you. Be blessed.

And belated wishes to you, Osuma, for out there in Kwabena. Yeah, Saturday was yours. Here's the very last one, and then we do sports. Dr. Nanasaki, greetings to you. 25 minutes to 8 o'clock. Tuesday morning, me Dakpa.

A belated wish to an amazing gentleman, Mr. Abubakar Mohammed, aka Busco, Senior Manager MTN Rwanda. Greetings from Accra to you on your birthday, Mr. Abubakar Mohammed, aka Busco. You're also an executive member of Club 2000. 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From your dear mom, Diana, and your siblings, Michael and Boateng. From your family and friends home and abroad. And a special one from the Ishan family to you. A very good morning to you, Lawyer Anthony Fifi Edu. I see you on the other side. Have a good one. Kobe Jan Budu, greetings to you.

Ryan Nana Yeboah Jr. of Crown and Glory School. Happy birthday to you, Ryan Nana Yeboah Jr. of Crown and Glory School, Malang Bawi. It's from your dad, Dr. Francis Kweku Yeboah. Fatima Mohammed. Enjoy your birthday, Fatima Mohammed, from your sister Abna, sister Sewa, sister Jiwa, and from your friend Esther Labi. Happy birthday and happy wedding anniversary. PO1 Patricia Isiama Esari of Tema Naval Base. 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It's from your sister Chief Inspector Susanna Puku Esari of Dobsu Accra. A belated one to Makafuia Omanyo. It's from Nana Bafo Obing Adosika. 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So Nana Bafo Obing Adosika. 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And the entire family to you. 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Another belated one to Mr. Daniel Nobasin of Ga East Municipal Assembly Abok.

And this one goes out to Anthony Kobna Arthur. Chartered marketer, good morning to you. So two brothers this morning, Anthony Fifi Adu and Anthony Kobna Arthur. Greetings to both of you, the lawyer and the chartered marketer. You guys have a good day. Auntie Mabel Gunny. Happy 79th birthday. Yeah, mommy, yeah, nana. Auntie Mabel Gunny. 79 and counting to the glory of God. Such a fine mama. Hey, Professor Rams for Japo, mommy. Manya, Misha, wati. Obanna nafsiye ding, subending. Abigail Elon Mensah, Chief Executive of Maslock, Deputy National Women's Organizer of the NDC. Birthday blessings to you, Abigail Elon Mensah. It's from members of the Mansochi Incorporated, wishing you life and love.

Mr. Kweku Oparia Samoa, Ashanti Regional Closac Treasurer. Birthday blessings to you, Mr. Kweku Oparia Samoa, Ashanti Regional Closac Treasurer. It's from the entire family of Oparia Samoa, Konkon Rebri. Dr. Thelma Frimpong Mensa. Congratulations to you, Dr. Thelma Frimpong Mensa. He launched 3 books yesterday. It's from your dear brother, Nana Kwame Frimpong, a.k.a. Buffalo, to you. Shouting out to you, Colonel Ajiman. You go ahead and have a good day, Colonel Ajiman. Nice to know you on the other side.

And blessings to her mother and her grandmother. Mama Sisi, you are a queen. You are an amazing mother and grandmother. You will never walk alone. Why? Woman in us, what that was saying. Madam Vic, heading in the door soon. It's from all your children, especially Colonel Michael Afrain Fum and his siblings. They bless you today, tomorrow, and forever. They say because of you, they are who they are today. And here, Mami Sisi, our queen, our Madam Vic, will love you forever. And Mr. Kennedy Appiah, a.k.a. Mr. President, out in Copenhagen, Denmark. Good morning from Accra. I hear it's foggy out there, Abby. Kwejo Nyako and your landlord, Luke Opoku, a very good morning to you. Thank you for listening. Mr. Charles Adote, happy birthday number 88. Wow. Mr. Charles Adote at 88. Plenty blessings to you.

0: Time check 7:45. Mr. Kwaku Yaboa.
1: Ghana's joyful noise maker.
0: Yes, Kwaku.
1: A member of the Order of the Vote.
0: Yes, sir.
1: Ghana's multiple award-winning.
0: Yeah, general, man.
1: Presidential MC.
0: Yes, Kwaku.
1: Hall of Famer.
0: Yes, sir.
1: Chairman to Brigadier General.
0: Yes, Kwaku.
1: Ghana's number one radio presenter.
0: Yes, man.
1: He's FM's land of mercy.
0: Uh-huh.
1: So, Jack Pick.
0: I like him.
1: Project 100 coordinator.
0: Yes, sir.
1: Ghana's Olympic torch bearer.
0: Kwame
1: Zevakai.
0: Kwaku! Watch your minia.
1: Jawa.
0: Aye.
1: We need to start to go 42 and you go with Sahara. The wife man was a Nitiania. Now, all of our bonity fan watching it is Nitiania. Could you just turn up and down? I see. A better now, Tinya, yeah. With a blazel hair. I last day go at the China weave on a show with him. At the Ghana net, I just won't quite mind me and Sunday go to swear, man.
0: Brazil, China, we won.
1: China, we won.
0: And Ghana
1: net in all the ashes. Uncle and mommy and Sunday goods. Well, then I'll tell you.
0: Oh, Kush.
1: Yeah. Oh, God, Reggie, Jesus, imagine. Ah. Was on what I was, whoop, was it?
0: I'm being a day.
1: You can even on a Yeruba in the TNA. Over crock, no copper, will be grab over massage. It's a moon or catch it. Well, good for who's my mommy and
0: son.
1: We can be a confine.
0: Oh, that I'm not doing tea.
1: Now, what monitor a ye, and my shepherd your phone now, Omo, a ye distribution of, you know.
0: Yeah.
1: Omo, ye distribution of, a friend is saying. So educational support items.
0: Transfer boxes, mattresses. Who's stories to be? Are they?
1: Oh, man, who's MPC in the area? Are you becoming so my idea?
0: Oh, but of course.
1: So my idea because.
0: But of course.
1: Now do other Roma, SHS are very free.
0: Ah.
1: In the parent is any such support of mattress in a chobos near the free MPC or their nature say 100% BBI Abua. It means that. We are parents, I wouldn't be cry or Babet Miako.
0: I said, and two are now other.
1: Yeah, MPs Nayani. My other. Most of the MPs are here. I'm the only one pop one one pie, Ralph Poku Eduse, but cry MP. Hey, now one woman on Nizika and every.
0: So a lawyer, my boy.
1: A lawyer, Kwame.
0: I mean, so a businessman, so.
1: Now Kwame on Nunquaja Kulaku.
0: Ajere.
1: Ekulak.
0: Daniel
1: Kula. Kwame Musa, Titina, Yoko, Arian, Yadia Kula Kuko.
0: I shoot you.
1: That's up. Who want to number one, James? Everyone is. We can everyone is. Hey.
0: I'll change you.
1: Kwame on Kwaja Kula. As I check iPad. I'm say, hey. I'm doing the, because my monitor amount for Nungwandi and the Duchum.
0: Hey.
1: And what?
0: Hey.
1: I know what the papa. I grab be a iPad, be quiet. I be quiet and call and they come here. I'm ready there to be able.
0: Hey,
1: aye. Wow. Me when I'm seeing, coming, come, miss you on and come, my breast no be pure. I go on me those days. We go for the house, come
0: here.
1: And we not, we do 3rd year.
0: Third year.
1: The reason why some of us were complimenting and now do for free SHS. They be because I say, me 3rd year no cramp. The anime called boarding house here, cocoa board scholarship.
0: Okay.
1: No, I mean, you have cocoa. I am the coy. I'm going to call boarding house. Well, a chop was here, I didn't know. Me gari, a gufa. Me shito gufa. And I'm in Tadian's gufa. I mean, No way, I never knew I am going to share.
0: Share.
1: Oh, come in, sad any day. Nana do forever be remembered.
0: 3 years, 8 years.
1: Share. It has its challenges, but come in. Yeah, yeah, yeah, yeah, yeah, yeah. Pop, pop, pop, pop. Your stories, come your struggling stories in school, come. Go turn graphic, pa, come Satan graphic, go turn back, back, 40. Ni amount 10 peswa. 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
0: 10 pesos.
1: But at the time, my school fees was 1 CD 50 pesos. And my year, I was school. I feel my school fees. I was 1 CD 70 pesos. Now, I'm 20 pesos. Now, I'm going to get a car. I'm going to get a car. Yeah. I'm going to get a car. I'm going to get a car. I'm going to get a car. I'm going to survive from. Weekend from Monday to Friday.
0: Yeah.
1: Me ko school ah. 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
1: 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Sometimes go kwa yep Japan school no.
0: Yeah.
1: Mi ko fia, mi nya duani ni. 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
0: Mhm.
1: Na ma ni na ko ka o si o kye na e twen. Se border fo no e ko dining e wi mre be 4 to 5 na.
0: Mhm.
1: Na m de e be kan ma be dibi. Inti ye pon school a day student obi ago fi na mi ngwa mi to.
0: Sure.
1: Ai ze vision ade. Me ye e kom ho a conference. And ngwa mi free SHS ni de.
0: Yeah.
1: Irrespective of the challenges. Na na do nya mi nyira normal ni kwa ngodi mo.
0: Amen.
1: Leader bia wo de e de be kan no.
0: Mm.
1: But I believe that Nanadu DM or the other things there, but the Edibe kind of pay for SHS. Because by Mubi Abrazo are coming Kayamre. Honorable Ralph, why are they? Mimi Hunam's A. That will be a chain we are not going to which you call it. I'm going to say Jawan.
0: Oh, Jawan.
1: What's Golanu Dosu?
0: Ah, Jawan.
1: And parents knock off Ekulak and out to me, so I'm excited. Ubi afa ekulak no afani mattress account no afani iPad. SS iPad. Hey, mami. Invest to create the editor books kraye. Invest to create the editor books kraye. Nana iPad. Mami, I'm going to share this.
0: Amen.
1: But the most impressed that me here, Ralph, Honorable Ralph, edise poko
0: ekolak na de kun
1: kwami se mi ma hwe omu ina de mhm be mu ye sa raba box bi na aba no
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1: 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A double N M A N N. Perfect man clothing. 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And as Brasin Phillips. 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Yes, some of brand TV to say Tecno, Infinix, Itel, Nina, Capital Phones yewo. 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

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Yenya dance and function is a main scientific herbal and alternative medical hospital. Walkway, ya dear big Johnny, eh, ya dear Benya, stroking your dear, dear, or buying few be brain, who power one a win ye be, eh, and your crank coming to be that. Then there's your power. What broke doctor mean boons who ho, win young co ho. So what could doctor mean boons who ha? Kabe wo say you, or buy be any wire born a bunny, or so be wo afa wo ba. Any ano pain, yen ko eye domi ewon kran hasin, obe snitch flat no ewo race ni so. Dr. Ami Bonsu, ne hospital bako, ewo la shibi klagon, obe ashama under bridge no, kumasi obi oho, takradi, nkoko, tamale, boga, ho, hohoi, bibieni, inche, inkwanta, Dr. Ami Bonsu, mi twitche ma papa, na ne bibi dronu so die, anwe na muo, India fuwachi atun. 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Meno ya was, oh ye, into me and train my idea, and near soon quinim wine. I say Allah, who shall fee, Yame, any I suffer. For doctor mean Bonsu, I was 02452251 02452251 02472 95 05 02472 95 05 02472 95 05 02472 95 05 02472 95 05 02472 95 05 02472 95 05 02472 95 05 02472 95 05 02472 95 05 02472 95 05 02472 95 05 02472 95 05 02472 95 05 02472 95 05 02472 95 05 02472 95 05 02472 95 05 02472 95 05 02472 95 05 02472 95 05 02472 95 05 02472 95 05 02472 95 05 02472 95 05 02472 95 05 02472 95 05 02472 95 05 02472 95 05 02472 95 05 02472 95 05 02472 95 05 02472 95 05 02472 95 05 02472 95 05 02472 95 05 02472 95 05 02472 95 05 02472 95 05 02472 95 05 02472 95 05 02472 95 05 02472 95 05 02472 95 05 02472 95 05 02472 95 05 02472 95 05 02472 95 05 02472 95 05 02472 95 05 02472 95 05 02472 95 05 02472 95 05 02472 95
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0: mmienu na ehead na kok pa na we expertise in
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1: but we say head there eh major general Obubamante
0: na table mka man event ho sa appointments we say nyina political we call mu offices na wamu boys na mu girls a obi kra C class 1 da oni idea be on how to detect drugs. Wamugu offices for. Wamugu port.
1: Class 1, they were see your baby and no new experience.

0: Yemi was arrested right here in Ghana. 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Yes, Ghana here and Yechi MV Benjamin. This was in, was it 2006 or thereabouts? Hey, let me say to you. Let me have it to you. Na, Sampai.
1: Challenge
0: you now. What happened now? I'm post, post, maybe.
1: Matitibi.
0: Yes, the University of Ghana, I study. Eugene Boachientri is leading. Boachie Jaku is leading. What are we agreeing to say?
1: Chairman.
0: Hey, Mebo. I say, Kwame, by the way, do you know 3.9 tons of cocaine is 78 bags of cement? Okay, all right.
1: It means it's dying.
0: Watching live from Germany.
1: Is it
0: fee? Yes, I'm on.
1: Okay, a dying cook, BSC, or from. Catch you and I'll cook more. When you're 78 bucks, it's BC plus, sir.
0: And you're easy.
1: And my dub. And you were full. So I cook him and I could know. Chairman.
0: Yeah.
1: Puss, puss. And me concentration here. Some point, you know.
0: I want to know.
1: I want to know. I mean, to be full.
0: I know. And I'm not coming besides, oh, yeah, number two and number three. Because number one, they were fat.
1: Some
0: are catching say, you know, you say,
1: Chairman,
0: yes, sir.
1: Mean honestly, mean kind, sir. You know, reporting fully,
0: yes,
1: headline. No, and I'm a can ourselves soon, maybe, tis anchorophobia, the headline, a discussion,
0: yeah,
1: and to minim what the name of judge and I saw, one more day I can, and all that, you know, because me, quite around, no, me. Maybe they didn't hear me, to be very honest with you.
0: Yeah.
1: Me myself and America. They my year, they met me a year, they me goose me year. I bebo a party no. And when I'm in a man, me bomb the road. And to me, mamma, me and call the whole sad bibri, sir. But I told the beer, to be very honest with you, post, post, you know, a bit of house, well, far and fun near grow.
0: Okay.
1: What's that say? No, I wish him. No, I'll be some. That's an amobile of how be two. No, a two. If he said, me call baby. Well, Moka said, be a so better about my own. And I'm safe. Meneku Fado. Meneku no Nancy call campaign. Yako, a man say, oh, baby, you drew. My son can't be sent. And now that had there, not to me damn in now. If you have a Quabacas or that, they had there, and the whole crana. As a moon, you call. Yes, I don't know what you go.
2: Sir, also was that a greater cranial. Your Bacus and no, you can't. I won't cry. So, you move. And I walk on your catchers. Oh, you move.
0: Oh, you move. What do you
1: mean? Oma, Yabubo Mudino, Oma, two fat reports. No, now, Omo, a share. Baby, so I'm crocra, no baby, I'm better to know the answer. Same kina no more, and yes, I'm money. Auntie, tell me what they mean to me, cano, Cassie. But what I know, they say, yeah, court grounds, Nipano Dawson, would be a canasem. The best way so far, the man who said, Cassa Fini, Cassa and Fatano, and no soon this time round. Cry,
0: Muin from Cray,
1: and no, oh, chairman, me. Minya campaign apart from national campaigner, media platform, so I can't you Muhammad Dina and I make me opponent. Internal campaign be anywhere. My call once I mean you to about a on occasions. Yeah, to about mammy as a world secretary in 92. I to me so as police station chairman, which I bet to me so about Prince as regional secretary. I was sent to him. There wasn't a single day the quitting a platform, so and I'm quitting delegates name about me opponent in that. I won't mean ye bit that. And some of family who know a movie, I'm the door soon.
0: It's an hour.
1: It mean 5 minutes in Messay, Mre, Mecca, Media, no, some mechanic ye. And today I am a denny say, I am very minimal. Messre, a binum ever writers be a yanum back, who do say, I be pee her, be pee her, be pee her. Or mummy, you know, who say, yea, yea, a busian back. Ye we are a con cassia and the echo. There be a mequaranta, a yammy casse, Ubuchama Woodino, who secretary knew women organizer known as the former. Say, Yangina, young come, Muma, and your crow, and your Juma Ding, near we need 2028 election now. Chairman General, a bear chairman, who knew a bear secretary.

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0: 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year pa now write up my home you be a PAP no almost so young shiny year if you say chairman we rent fee me papa Jacobetia Bilanta send your kind da or say me co contest as in work on 2010 tell my nobe 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
0: no
1: wa. Mesre, sampan se osrara. Chairman General, good morning. If the president is not aware that NACOC is not at term after 20 months in office, then we are in trouble as a country. Kwame, if the government of Ghana signs a container agreement with Colombia of all nations on the Atlantic, why are we complaining when Ghana becomes a transit for cocaine trafficking? Brichum Enedi Eno Ebae. And then I'm a regular listener of your show, but your sound on YouTube is very low. Eric Adorsai. Makosa, you're in the UK. I'll let my technicians to take a look at it. This one says, I'm listening to you live from Hong Kong. Wow, baby. 8 hours ahead of Ghana. Keep up the good work. And that is Kojo Enedi Eno Ebae. And then Ibu in Sekendi says, 780 bags of 5 kilos of rice worth of cocaine went through our port without our notice. Without us noticing, I'm concerned about the tons of cocaine left in this country, destroying our future leaders. We promise our youth jobs, not cocaine coast. Regards to Wache Jako Ibu in Sekendi. Regards. Ask why the president is not assembling all security couples about Galamsey, which is killing Mother Ghana at this moment, just like he's done for cocaine. Pious. +44K UK. Chairman General, drugs can enter through the sea, not only our land borders. Fishermen returning from other West African countries should be properly checked. Why is the French authority not sharing information? Obliti, that's an interesting aspect you've looked at. When you follow the story of MV Benjamin, it has something to do with the sea, boats, fishermen, and all of that. We are watching you live at Ahafomim Kensere. Is that the name?
2: Kensere.
1: Ahafomim Kensere. Isa Mohammed, good morning from Accra. Thank you very much for watching. How can we even pass such a comment that NACOC was removed by MPP in 2018? What is that? During the MPP tenure, was this amount of drugs busted? Entry, NRD, and Obaye. Watching you from Hamburg in Germany, Kwame Sifa Boachi. Wow. Namesake, good morning to you from Accra. Fred says it will be a serious indictment on government if they have been just realized that NACOC has not been at the port. Are we safe as a country? Charles Opong says, if arrested TikTokers' names and faces could be published in newspapers, what makes it difficult for the security services to publish the names and faces of the other three persons whose ID is hidden? And then this one from Farouk Razak says, the reduction of port security from 16 to 3 surely facilitated free passage and hoarding of coke within our borders. This must be probed. And then a thief comes only to steal and kill and destroy. I came that they may have life and have it abundantly. John 10:10. May Ghana choose life over destruction and the common good over illicit wealth. Befi E. Bantama. Bash says, you paused reading my message. Bash, can you resend the message? Forgive me. Farouk says, coke 10 kokunte. Things happen before. Not be easy. Kokunte for CID Aquatesh. Lawrence says, Ghana becoming a haven for cocaine transits is very disturbing. Government must intensify security for the avoidance of any possible transit. Lawrence Bwachi, Enede, Eno, Ebaye. Now, Kwame, if NACOC was the problem, why didn't the foreign ports detect them when they got to their ports? Kobe says, where is Chumberima of NACOC? He should come and explain. I'm sure that he will find time and explain. Ohemim Boachikweko, good morning, Chairman. Watching live from Aberdeen in Scotland. Yes, sir. Greetings to you from Accra. I was privileged to go to Aberdeen some time ago. And then Jonathan says, Kwame, the reason NACOC's presence was minimized was the business community complained about delays and duplication. You may cross-check. Jacob Sapon from New York, good morning to you from Accra. And then, okay. Ako, yeah, yeah.
3: Rako, I mean.
1: Nini, I mean,
3: man. I mean, I can say, the other message, if we can say, I have for a buyer, you know.
1: Mm-hmm.
3: Me assure, so no person catch, me brapping is, some point, say, man in cancer.
1: That's a good play on the word.
3: Now, me, San Kachre, you say, I'm say headline the World Chronicle no.
1: Uh-huh.
3: Legon don step Bwachi Bwachi entry Ejaku to win.
1: Uh-huh.
3: Na I'm say me impressed be ha some pain because me meet the cheaper. Legon don't me so am to have any
1: bit.
3: You know. Hey, I'm on the video.
1: I grown it for.
3: First of all no.
1: Yeah.
3: I'm say this campaign no. Made to me, I can say, Yantin Semba Samasabia so far from maybe if it is happening on the ground, the airwaves, you know, yeah, instead that empty personal attacks on candidates and all that. And I think it is the best for the MPP, especially at a time like this, because the MPP in here a image saving. Perception and Ankrofo a womho any perception and crofo a wo emma MPP and then the difference is too wide. And nunti no mu here and crofo bit is some pine. Say almost some be room na me campaign ma be brace so one here near the me who before so I cock to a baba. And just sometimes we need matured faces and we also need one ma omukasa form for no 80 to help build their image. NDC party, no, we wouldn't want to have a weak party in 2028. We believe says we are strong. The contest will be a contest more of ideas. So I'll just wish all of you well. Now, next 2 weeks, you have better now. Fita blue and red, you know. Now, what did they say? Akahuna, yeah, the dim kunim, you know. I wish everybody well. And Name Eya Adom Sosua, yes, so yeah, dear, no. Now, what you win, you be vetting for all constituency executives. Emrano, Uni Memrana, Sebi, and yet vetting, never catch her or say, Utu see and answer, you fall short of it. You must know by yourself, say. Be an anchor or paper say, or per se, or boa constituency ɛwɔ akwani asa so. However, sɛ wo nneɛma no ɛnkɔ yi a, there's no way that anybody can help you. In elections, ade baako ɛsɛ sɛ wodi kan yɛ no sɛ wankasa wobɛ asɛsɛ wo ho. Susudua no a constitution no so ɛyɛ very clear on a lot of things. Yeah, guidelines for friends and elections and so on are very clear on it. We will not say we bet was one as a ubejina baby awejina na subsequent years. You know, you build what you need to build, get what you need to get to contest.
1: Mena meda say se wenya yon hon adaje Maxwell Kofi Juma ede inchirimu kakre biya ba ose Dunkirk na mokan ose Dunkirk was so named after the Dunkirk evacuation after World War II. It was later used for the expanded Yachia school. Yes, school boy Yachia. Well, also Yachia na Yachia. Yachia. Okay, I'm not sure Yachia.
4: Now, I'm on the Bible C H I A. I don't
1: know a brink of credit. But only the credit K Y I E E.
3: That's the original name.
1: Meaning?
0: Echan.
1: I know the name Echan. A very rich local name. Echan. Nice name.
3: A nice name. Mumran komo ya se no. Om se Echan be.
1: Akugan, you are just a bad boy. This one says, my niece Gertrude Cordia in Amsterdam is 20 years old today. So birthday blessings to you, Gertrude Cordia in Amsterdam, from your dear uncle, Dr. Charles Obeying Sapong. And a day we ever had. Nah. This one says, Ubi Echa video. Say, Chairman General, good morning. This is a picture of the River Ancobra 3 weeks ago at the Elubo site between Ghana and Cote d'Ivoire. On my way from Abidjan, France is old Dunkunya. Tell my brother from Angola to tone down and focus on his VC movement. Greetings to my man Ako. My man from Angola, the butcher man. Chibani. Who is on that? When him say, why not the war? I'll say, Kingsley, a champion says, let's educate your panel and all of us. Kwesi Pras doctorate was not earned through academic work. Yes, sir, Kingsley, we've already acknowledged that. Say, your honoris causa, sir, no more friend, it can be listed on his CV, but obviously we can't use it for official records. In Tienja, yeah, can I'm a no sooner to my end there. The fact to cry, say,
3: Y'all recognize
1: oh no. Yeah. No kwa alone. Nye easy, sir. Nye easy. Say, a whole university. Wow, basu kwa say ye mao. But better na, name penny form because we cry. Ya sa, but I'm a basu body and nye easy. Christabel Johnson says, I'm watching you live from Maryland in the USA. Good morning from Accra to you, Christabel Johnson. Chairman General, grease some pine for me. I'm listening to you live at Kweu Abetifi. Abena from Kweu Abetifi. Abena, good morning from Accra. That is Abena Speed. Audrey Amofa of Model Leaders International, Old Bautiano. It says, my baby girl is a year old today. Audrey Amofa, Model Leaders International School, Old Bautiano. Happy birthday to you. Very best wishes coming your way. And then, Abeni? Answer now, baby. No, wait. Did you say me bisa? Many of you may be. You do something to teach him. Or see, you will be a friend of Wafaswa. Instead of Wafasi, or buy a Wafaswa. And now you see, you're not any angry. You know, go to two more Google buy. And you say, But answer no penny bebem no. Department of Urban Roads, in collaboration with the Ministry of Works and Housing and Water Resources, yesi yemo monkaye mwa mutri ashen mwa mutiti sa area hujina se. Isani somuye gotemu ejuma drainage improvement our Kanishi, aye garage project nibinum, Pamprom Junction, of the Dr. Buzia Highway, I call first light, no. Yatum for the next 3 months. I copy him December this year. Inti se eyadi outa fahwa chenunsum. Why, Mr. Ma? Until the end of this year, Kaneshi market ho call Kaneshi first light. Sa onum Pamprom Junction ho yatu kwainum. Inti eyana traffic ho kakra. But eye ni yedi muntia. Yeye ejuma ama abuaye ni na. Isa Muhammad says, "You made my hometown Kensri proud of Ghana."
4: Kensri
1: back on so be quiet.
0: Nana
1: Kwesi Bwachi Murphy in Birmingham, UK. Happy birthday to you, who are for some pine. And a day, and no, Ebrel. Now, we're so here, watching you live from New York, Kwame. Greetings to you and our panelists. God bless all of you. And greetings to my dear wife, Pokua Sechre, our Kwamang Market, and new free Jacob Saponho, and a day, and no, or day, and no, bye. Yes, Chairman General, Echa is a rich Ashanti name. My name is Ajua Echa Uyiakwain, Cecilia Moating in Oslo, Norway. Nice name, Ajua Echa Uyiakwain. Wow. Congratulations to... Ajua Echa. Yes. Say A in Inti. I said Nyaoka Achimda.
4: Vowel
1: deletion.
4: Two vowels.
1: Kwesi Poku. Congratulations to Kwesi Pratt. This recognition is massive and I wish him all the best. Alaji Abu Isa Moni NAD Eno Ebreye. Chairman General Kukruku is live in Coventry, UK. We are listening with Angel Akusia Kunedu Amwako, sister. Pastor Inokopoku Sofuma, Mrs. Lia Kunedu and Mami Kunedu, Mami K and Master P. Ichia Munina from Accra. Prof. Mpacho Yampong. Yeah, yeah. Wofasua.
4: Tell, remember Wofasua. Now, to your chairman, my way, announcements be my.
1: Aye.
4: Aye. Manpower.
1: Mm hmm.
4: Men in worship.
1: Mm
4: hmm. The Emra 21st. Now, Adenta Circuit.
1: Mm-hmm.
4: Men's Fellowship. And the Adenta Circuit 4. Among between in Ekushia, Ewo. Adenta.
1: Adenta.
4: Resurrection. Na Anki Atona Betrony.
1: Oh yes.
4: Come here. Esa weni. Na bibia onyankopon edom ye nra no my course o dia ye dia se da emenyame.
1: Amen.
4: Come my member of asewa me nyanti bibia.
1: Unti bi down.
4: But yam share say about kinship terms. Kinship terms here. Terms that relate to relations within the family.
1: Okay.
4: Ye wo ba kumbi a friend ascending.
1: Mm-hmm.
4: Any descendant. 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Mm-hmm. And ye, pop.
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4: Grandparent. Don't say, nana, e, ye, neutral term.
1: Yes.
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1: Okay.
4: Oba nua and then amode sibling account.
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4: Then nanka brothers and sisters damode. Oka nua and to me draw ma or ba na bema. I just say ye piano and I can say minua ba and I mean ya bema. 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Se wa jina ho ma or ba in fact se wa free o se or ba o papa or ye or ba. It sounds like Tetano say o papa Efrimu na oni nua ba ma na ofasi bia ni nua ba no betumi adu ade nti oye o papa o ba o nana eno ye descendant o nana ase ho de no betumi aye me nana ba ana me nana ba 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
1: ho opare bia
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1: ofa bia
4: ye wa wa wa ai jo mo ba ti bi a baby omo kan sa dia
1: but won tire da prof won tire da na nye no kre
3: prof
4: yes.
3: I also think say the emphasis is on the wofana ye de ne babe describe wo no wo ne wo ho
4: yes
3: connecting factor into wofa se into wofa no and emphasis in what to me and what fast wa
4: I was so
3: yes
4: a ascending motion ascending ye under
3: yeah
4: and you were faster ye under the anchor
0: but chairman name some rant and maybe I need you need to rough kakra with the words in the good them there you don't say between the president wa president
1: for
0: your
1: yeah it's
0: possible
1: said
3: yeah
1: slang
3: your vice president nana wa
0: bema ye nana
1: yes
4: obinfo
1: wa ah
4: okay and
0: then yeah coinage
1: coinage yeah
4: ne crack crown sometimes it can be said obokọ aprobu nyina ohun se atem didie
1: aka sa wo yeah
4: e jai crank ye
1: but
4: ni jai e pa marafo bi na otimi hu ya e apetechi kakra chebi pa na ohun bi ano ye na so masa unyai ubo yo se ohun kaya e da fifth gear ye de ba fifth gear
3: e be kwa kodu second
1: e be ba fourth no acquitted. What about second?
0: Drug therapist, no more. We call rehab by here.
1: Yeah.
0: Then stop at once.
1: Yeah.
0: Gradual.
1: Yeah, over a period.
4: It is a month so attempted. There, no man had done a year. No more person would die there.
3: Bad dosage.
4: But only track in
1: food.
4: Tracker.
1: And when you're doing?
4: Sir, who come and away me be?
1: Hereford and Ponsa, there be minimum. Hereford and Ponsa says, I wonder why Sampine is not correcting Akogan, that he's not contesting Boache Jacko on the main chairman, rather first vice. Oh, Hereford, he has, oh. We all understand, AB Akogan, I don't know for me, but, yeah,
3: I don't see me say, oh, contest,
1: Boache Jacko. And Steph Berra says, your YouTube sound is very low. Okay, we'll correct it, please. And then, John Mahama has been in office not for 21 hours or 21 days or 21 weeks, but 21 months. That's almost half of the 4-year term of office. They should be ashamed to tell us that he and his government are now discovering how the port is run. No wonder drugs are passing through like water through a water hose. This piece of propaganda is a very poor one. It has backfired. George from Spintex. And he says, please, tell Sampaio that this is for him. If he doesn't win, this is what will happen to him.
3: Hey.
1: Scenario. Oninyashi kutumu. Mami, Adriane Ben Auton. Mami responds. Me paucho, me ton jolof.
3: Ghana jolof, ana Nigeria
1: jolof. 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Ose, paucho, aye Ghana jolof. Na aye fine pa. Monchino. Kwegu, oh, I love my listeners. I see if Sampaio doesn't win, Munchino will happen.
4: Yeah, so we need ni Munchino.
1: Let me read this
4: again. Actor, be our hey. Munchino.
1: Now, I didn't know, I say, Mami, Adriane Ben Auton, I say, Paucho, Meton Jolof. Nigeria Jolof, and I say, Senegal Jolof. I say, Paucho, Ghana Jolof. Hey, you're fine, pa. Munchino. Oh, anyway. Okay, at this point, Sampaio wa, Akugan wa, Openyedjokum wa, all wa bi wa, close make we go. Tell Sampaio if he tough thing, we'll send him to Ghana Jolof. Aye, modiamo. Obi a winim no. Obi so say, wa fasi wa ewo ho. Or see, I know that our uncles refer to our sisters as Wafasua. Ask anybody from Ufie, they may corroborate. Okay, Mose, we'll see. You never know. Send a penny you can carry a DNA there. Chairman General, I want to congratulate my elder brother, Dr. Kwesi Pratt, for his incredible contributions to our nation. He deserves it. Reverend Nicholas Abeidu, AME Zion Church, in second D, and edit by. So can we also say Sefawa? Charlie, you guys are taking. Chairman General, a lady who was fascinated by my nickname Ankonam Rebel now calls herself Rebel Wa. Miss you, and your mwa wa mo na mungwe. Na baby, I didn't do them. And then this one says, a happy birthday to my lovely wife, Princess Eminsang. Is that the name? Princess Eminsang. You're a nurse at Mother and Child Hospital, Kumasi Pampaso. So happy birthday to your sweet wife, Princess Eminsang. It's from your dear husband, David Opoku of Ecobank Kumasi. I love you, my princey. That's the message. All right. We gotta go. And then, Open says he said, Yapong. Ananawa, yes.
4: Okay.
1: Mekanopa, Auntie Maggie.
4: Yes.
1: Only a quote, Auntie Maggie, a quote.
4: It's because I can cassa a guguma horror. I mean, oh, by a cry, I say a cassa antenna. Ubet me and ya district be a beabos on train, a man see a set train near the go for be a
5: cassa
4: a bronket one. A bro, you can't a broduma or
1: a broduma.
4: Yes, if you don't can't tank and sue.
1: Interesting.
4: A bron, a nini,
1: a nini,
4: cassa dear.
1: Interesting. Prophet, that's it. Aku, akwena olo.
3: Nyamaone yirao.
1: Wahana yirao.
3: Amen.
1: Sampaio.
6: Ami dia ina di kama mi.
1: Utsinkwa. Peace 104.3. It's almost 11 in the morning. We're checking out on this morning's edition. Eugene Bachinchi. Aye. Baby Obia, your money drink one. Happy birthday to you, Clara of Amasamang. Have a beautiful celebration, Clara of Amasamang, from your school father, Confidence. Wishing Mrs. Patience Sojinshi of Kasua birthday blessings. Mrs. Patience Sojinshi from your daughter, Emma. One goes out to Zainab Suleiman, a CEO of Queen Zainab Trends at Wale Wale. It's from Dusty of Wale Wale Police FPU. Mrs. Patience Ojinshi, key district of Kasaprekon for Central Region. We send you love and joy from your son and daughters, especially MFA. Greetings to Kwame Poku CID, incoming MPP National Youth Organizer, hopeful. It's from Team Kokoko to you. Happy birthday to you, Mr. Alfred Chi, a.k.a. Chufache. Top of the day to you, Mr. Alfred Chi, a.k.a. Chufache. It's from your tennis buddies in Atomic and Sakumono. And a special one from the Lava Cup team. And it's from me to you as well, Alfred. Long time no see. Kofi Kumbilson is next on your radio. The next news broadcast is on at 12. May your day be blessed. As always, remember to keep your dreams and hopes alive. It's all you have. And as always, when you stop to say a prayer, remember to say one for me too.

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Glowing Stars Educational Center ɛwɔ Sapeman. Elsa, happy birthday everyone. Wo for Mr. and Mrs. Ejekum ɛne wo nuanom Ethan ɛne Melvin. There's one here that says happy birthday to Patricia Tete. Patricia Tete, we are receptionist at Montgomery Golf Resort. Happy birthday to you, Pat. And then the final one says happy birthday to Auntie Patience at Wokaswa. We ifri wobaba MFA. And Auntie Patience at Wokaswa, wobaba MFA, say and we show happy birthday.

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Sonia Ade is regarded as one of the first African pop musicians to gain international success and is known to be one of the most influential musicians of all times. Ono ena yeka Grammy, the first Nigerian artist to receive a Grammy nomination. When we say Grammy, you know, yebobo say a nominated for Grammy Awards, na utiye year near the amount. Yeka Nigeria, anyumtufu ningi na nipakura udin Kenya Grammy nomination. In 1983, Eye Keen Sonia Ade. 1998, Osenya second nomination for Grammys. Na Ade ma ni din ekwe chiri liyasiya fa na yengi na anese. You know, he has a very interesting history. I wish I had it more time. But my more brief ebe. Onsa ye ka record labels about a couple of decades back, no? Before bitumi akọ Island Records label no so no na enda form na Keen Sonia Ade in history ni after the death of Bob Marley Island Records they began looking for another so called third world artist to put on their contract into omututu Island Records omututu omweni ewo Africa ha se artist ben na so mo picking na omo ye se nka omekọ for fella but at that time no Fela had just been signed by Arista Records, right? Intino na chese the only option they had, the best option they had was to go in for Keen Sonia Ade. So that led to the release of the album Juju Music in 1982, which gained Sonia Ade a wide following. And Yentambo Juju Music ewa Ghana ha, let alone Peace FM, Intino. Membo Juju Music because that is not your taste. What you may say? I know they are new with taste to grant. Menyanka Membo Juju Music, but

0: Ghana for young fan tra ye funuma into yanchada in. But I love juju music because some years back, na ni permanent ye juman waya latini. It's not me bo a lot of four parties pa into the likes of Sonia Day, Shina Peters Mona Diano. I woke up a lot of four parties. Sonia Day, Shina Peters Monyo Monkwa. Into me, dear, I have taste for that, but on this network, dear, Membo Juju Music. One more story. 25 minutes past 11. Hey, Onokro or Jinidinho. We call Onokro, our program we saw winning dada. Ujafu, Donald Trump. Donald Trump, it's yana. What your opinion? Mean to me, Mr. Sebibi, I have a paper now. Winning said last week, Friday. Donald Trump, he's a politician. Politician dia ukasa wenem insam twerefo ayaka na nene wa na ope ojejirijiu. Did you know that on Friday Donald Trump banned journalists from certain media houses from coming to the White House? Yeah, on Friday Donald Trump nibufuye ema ose insam twerefo a wo mu free media houses be to say MS Now, Politico, Almighty CNN, ma omun tu omonai ANC White House obium. Bone ben, ombeji sole ana, oh, sole ben. Donald Trump says, journalists no mu free MS Now, Politico, enkankan CNN, omungina, omuye fake news media houses, because they lash out at, you know, or he was lashing out at their critical coverage of his administration. Friday no ena obra se ma omunsi White House se na ne wie free no hu se den yo endra sa band we no it backfired endra na Donald Trump ribbon cutting ceremony bi ewo White House wo twa ahomamu bebia your friend helipad, you know, until there was a ceremony at the White House yesterday. Na ceremony na se no there was absolute absence of TV press pool. ABC TV ankoho, CBS ankoho, Fox ankoho, CNN ankoho, NBC ankoho. Into Donald Trump or no one power ye BB, especially our White House, wa obon se ye media houses ne omo cameramen ne microphones bibri we de no media house. ABC anko, CBS anko, Fox anko, CNN anko, NBC anko, into media we de White House no. Na I say ye de na to mute. Guess what? Donald Trump say Semubuwe fumi ya mesume ni mwaya aka. Inti endura inimbre 7 o'clock. Donald Trump a launchi TV ya yefreno, the Trump TV. So yesterday, the White House launched Trump TV in an extraordinary step to dodge official news channels. Inti Trump TV no, pesa ushebia, uko YouTuber, endura 7 o'clock, Trump, wa launchi Trump TV. Na omo eka se Donald Trump, first you banned independent media houses from the White House. Now you've launched what is quite literally state run TV to try to drown out his administration's failing of American people. Sana nipa eka. And you know, Trump wabra se sa TV stations ningina mumba White House will be on a Friday, or band a base of four pe, but it's like in solidarity, no? Wo say, man, a niche FM, and be covered, you may be a dear. And yes, so I can, yen, yen, yen, ma, no, so okay, me who say, mumba, can you come here, be a me, me, or not as I launch in the TV. But can this sustain the press coverage of White House events here and yen, share? And you'll be on one because I want the social media platform there. Be a TV station. And said that I'm going to be a sir. It was here. I'd be a chance. I pay me Juma Dorsum. May I enter us all.
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Where your bomb on your bedroho, ye befa a quan swatin to your pumana for your baby, a watersano police training school. No, you may dear the men can da dao. I see a beye de papa, in Tibomodin Nabra. And I pay the Department of Urban Roads in collaboration with the Ministry of Works and Housing and Water Resources. 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
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Coming up next, my message for this Tuesday morning.

104.3 FM so nebusua aka sema eduenu mienu na pramu ato dwumedie wa sugu so a wotie dwumedie me main sponsor eye Hisense sie body Hisense a ejina ho edema the best electronic brand ye body Hisense Hisense ejina ho edema the best electronic product Hisense as one of the top electronic companies in Ghana we're committed to the quality of our products and that is why we proudly offer up to a 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can ne ebe ye part 2 of whatever message but eneno ene ye brother and may start a new message amede bro a new work bi amaye amatudin praying in the face of adversity praying in the face of adversity na me foundation scripture no aye Daniel chapter 6 right yeah Daniel chapter 6 verse 10 aye book nina but as we go along you know every chapter bia ewo scripture edaso but ufa book nina praying in the face of adversity foundation text you know aye Daniel chapter 6 verse 10 where scripture says now when Daniel knew that the writing was signed he went home and in his upper room with the windows opened towards Jerusalem he went down on his knees 3 times that day and prayed and gave thanks before his God as was his custom since early days amen chapter 1 of my latest book praying in the face of adversity would be a book now chapter 1 edin eda so eye recognize the problem beloved the vital first step before you can analyze or solve anything in life is to recognize the problem some of us we are frustrated because we overlook this issue. Wherefore, say, as u amanie bi atoa, se ubenya ehumwaye, ana ubetumi asolve problem na, you must recognize the problem. Se uhunu asemwa abanu, bebi ifri. What imi azie? Christians in doing our best in our walk with God sometimes we don't understand why all these problems a Christopher me a Christoni me mpe me ho asem me hwe me koma sorry me nkokan obi a na amane bebrebe ye you must recognize the problem it's an say we a Christoni na ya na wonte ase se wonye boni o sum wonya me In John chapter 15 verse 18, Jesus warned his followers that people who reject God will also mistreat and oppose them. Jesus said, by warning his disciples, in John 15, 18, he says, if the world hates you, understand that it hated me first. Yesu ka se, se we are se for, empe mo se mo. Esa wote ase esense me eno mudi nkan o mampa masem. 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Ba wonim na wo ye church service.
na musuo bo na ebo na wotwe na wonpon ya o disturb the whole area. Does that sound familiar? And aju obi betumi abo regis 11:30-12 ne ebeka ne se ne regis selection no e ye nice pa enso wo ya sori na bo 8:00 e ko pa o disturb. Jesus won't. You should recognize what the problem is. You understand what I'm saying? Emma ekwa aware ya sometimes o mun tiase e ganyonete blanche she ba ka ke o shayo kemimbe eh jembi anyejibo ishayo jibo e won mi no wo kemibe o na kan ni onu shishin o shayo ekebombe je obi enye ji yoe o shayo ni e won mi no wo kebobi o. You must recognize the problem to say it is about the tension of the sun wonye wase ba enye se woni na etwe kura o ba se wo hu se attention a ne ba be ma ne de ma wo no kan na ko de sa attention na e ma no inti nye kura e no ne wo twen. When you sit back and you recognize what the problem is, it's about attention. You see, Daniel was focused on praying in the face of adversity because Daniel recognized the problem that he was facing. What was Daniel's problem? The kingdom, let me put it in words that you can relate to. Daniel, the kingdom had, let's say, 120 ministers with 3 governors who were assigned over them. And King Darius was about to promote Daniel to be above the 120 ministers and 3 governors to the highest position in the land. Ah, Daniel. First of all, Daniel, wo ye ho ho. Wo nye timemuni, wo nye krom ho this year. 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Oh, yeah, na Bible stories, you know, you feel as if it is far away from you. 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Daniel position no. I wish I had enough time. You see, when you read chapter 6, this, you see, I said you need to recognize the problem. When you read Daniel chapter 6 from verse 1 to about verse 4, it says it pleased Darius to appoint 120 satraps to rule throughout the kingdom with 3 administrators over them. One of them was Daniel. The satraps were made accountable to them so the king might not suffer loss. Now, Daniel so distinguished himself among the administrators and the satraps by his exceptional qualities that the king planned to set him over the whole kingdom. Ohoho, ohoho, nka even kra ye minister. Eyeden ene eyo one of the 3 governors. Not only that, afi de ye babe yo the top of the top. The people were jealous of his ascendancy. Okay? So they tried to devise a way to take him down. What of all? Can you see the jealousy around you to bring people down? Sawusha. A poor omo bo omo tirim. Eye po bi na Daniel enye hwe. 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Hwe uwo ho na se obi asama ba na ye ka. 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Ya. 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In life, try to identify the jealousy around people that people are trying to bring down. So who say will be a power at the apostle ma yeboa?
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Ma me more example in Matthew chapter 27 verse 18 Pontius Pilate ɛhwɛ din Bible say for he realized that it was out of jealousy that they have handed Jesus over to him. Pontius Pilate recognized that the religious leaders, the chiefs and the elders, they handed Jesus over not because of a real crime, but because they were jealous of Jesus's popularity and authority with the people. Be very discerning, especially when it comes to politics. Yeah. But sometimes we shall to say Sami Jemfi na samono when take time kakrebi na one step back to look at say is there any jealousy factor in this? Say this boy is just rising up. What if me kasi me mention any name pair? My baba akun ewo NDC wahu, and my baba akun wo MPP na abalance wahu. Shabran tibi tise baumia. 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But then, Pontius Pilate also to me hunu say it is out of jealousy. Enunti na asofu mpini fono, omode Yesu eba nene muno. Beloved, when promotion comes, beware. Not everybody in your workplace or in your family is glad for your promotion. And now, ostromu, emu ato pain sa ano. Wode ma odum fo bi ndum o. 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Bible says in Matthew chapter 10 verse 36, a man's enemy could be from his own household. Beloved, proximity does not mean loyalty. It's an interesting topic, but my time is up. Let me end over here. Me makeha or chinebe twaso di free her. Kai me se me ka se proximity does not mean loyalty. 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Proximity, it doesn't mean loyalty. Let me pause over here. Make a date. Join me tomorrow morning. Thank you so much for listening to the message.

0: 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Afromax Plus. 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Bo hubain. A dietary supplement into what did we are now for baako and one no it helps maintain a healthy prostate. 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Yeah, Anzikus Enterprise, our CMB, okay? 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Ebe more information. And then say we need to an a special occasion. Because we be in a birthday and I say a special occasion. Aye the same ingredients, but Al Judah seasoning powder. 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

0: 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on share baby say Anya Shano, or my bachelor, Tokuro, a coin, Sinto, Yawa Musu say a dire port, and I have a wa, a brown or brown, a yan and tears of shun, Nako Kenny be a befomu, and so call be cry, yan chill womo, a woman gana has say, the Atosumu, or her name will say Anya Shano, or more report on Inca be me only say. Aye security agencies are a wire port near Harbor Hono. One said, Omo, you know, my Juman, a ya bang. Unti, way through, way dear, so now way through, way dear, so. Where's to say, was anka, when aye, and I was to say, me come one way back as I say. 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Yeah, I'm sorry, report in the bar. Man penny fre and crown could be a winning dear. I was sir and no bonny who jet you know. Now a moon 24 and from far home.
1: Every year, yet once I'm so. 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
1: 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democracy no enyini and I don't think say baby a yeba bidri we've gone past the era of coup and tonight na eyenwanwa say amount for insight to say because a few people are not happy and now say any be been caught say near what so ko nti no ye be go back into the era of coup
0: and what you know and owura Franklin Leonard wo say chire mu say aha na ban so babu enkrato aso ye Branson so otim din sese pagu apono so a enye content bia na wo sey eba social media no so na 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kwan e manipie monten so
1: things that baby a ye drone no so no we need to come to a point that Mr. Communication Minister sir we have enough technology ye betimi block certain content on social media I know sir now no they are taking a different avenue sir sebe ye chichin kropo ni mani but I also think sir one of the measures that ye communication minister betimi a take pa ye bringing the capacity to block certain content and then to streamline certain content and yet just sebe kase won't see ana se bauche ye meburu no krampo ni se ni sebe omu yiyu omu huni ni maniema in the name of creating content and making money no I think sir we have to come to a point whereby now no thank God to technology no ye bit me blocky ye bit me streamlining a whole lot of content ye bit me mana ko viral
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1: I sincerely doubt it because at the end of the day, no, I don't think, sir, the idea of share your democracy any druna in our governance, no, there's a lot of maturity. And as we share your him from same, we share church in same way. I think, sir, with all matured, I'll be doing pempens, what as a minor, and I'll be very, very surprised or in unlikely, we say, Ubefa, the chief fancy that will support, sir, Ubi Meyeku, Ubefa, the clergy that will support, sir, Ubi Meyeku, Ubefa, the Muslimi. The Omume support or the traditionalists, which is made up of the entire country, is that we need to form one or support the idea of a coup.
0: Openi e baba mbomu woni mudie e wo mu papa mo papa potoka semu ye bekas wo security analyst ni din ene Franklin Leonard woni Abdullahi Dasmani na twetwe nkoma sansemu yi wo de tuja
2: 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Penny for the Crate PM on Tennis. What they are working in and tell and say, a brasson, say, cocaine who jet dear El Cosono. I dear no cry, your own concern, Pan, and yet yes, my Ghana name, a month for a mass why ye dean SN put all on no, and yam as ye Timmy come once them. Now ye are quite one so near any president here or that conference ye know. Most Reverend Matthew, Quisigen Fee and Ecobo and Combo. 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
3: 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Nansono Jana and near my few of our budget here, to be jabby, bitch me acting. To be grey, I'm sitting in a good one, be grey or what, and swap up if we say. Near a bell call at 7 year, cost out quite with so young fast out, and also that if you acquire the quack will see that penny so, back a year so, side year so, I assign a nimble good at it. 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If you have your crown here, hire Cassie Pano, and you could take good care near one more crab on ten, or more crab on town, Ghana, and you could kill her. Not a drubby to set some more, a ready, any amphitheater, any wee, marijuana. Ah, who could I send you crumb with gray and a staying crow for? You are more tonight, you won't talk okay in Kuanwasan. Okay, the Ghana for a mom with the car. I can see any be our mom and Nubi. The Mabruni and Branti, or Munisi comedy talk okay, no wedding. Not Namadia, the reggae, any we, and Nunes, hey, Yamrantiano, and the Yamayano, the day. 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Almost normal, or also more money, a pop up. 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
2: e wi ye beda se pa ne wadaje Nyami ni pa most Reverend Matthew Kwesi Jemfi one your president here of the Ghana Catholic Bishop Conference kona no ye jina we so na ye twa ye hu sima ye ba ne aka vet wanso
0: FM. 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
6: Enti sha, siya yusha u sneakers o. 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
7: Nejume die, e baso nyame yaduma memenda, September, bosumite etosu edionunsia, anopanunsia pepepe, na yediasusha so, na kaise, yeshasye, edie free, all Peace FM building, e 1 mile 7, Achimota, Best Point Savings and Loans, omo headquarters honom, diedia babevye, e wo Tessano Police Training School, FPU Park, and Tibra, never was so home. 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
0: Ghana this year Hana Breba Makwana Kase we ye sim kunya don't hurry in tim and yas and petwa. Ediver sumuno yedin yina ebisi. Yeah ye penny besumu ye me Sadat Muhammad Mene.
2: Oh hina wa kase wwa hena fe.
10: Nana ama anotu for edi asedama MTN Ghana o say we there for you everywhere you go. MTN sister say dia wun hia say ye bema o eye sim card say e she wo fun mu ansa na wetin ya ye calls and answer with data services say dia sim card ni she mu kra na wo ye calls na wo ye we nyina dia hia ne say obego eye sim why call MTN or more office be mu no hwe enye sa enhyehye no emfa ensom we ye mamwa ha e mamomo anytia adehye enyume no nsa say be santa you in some other question I want my Ghana I want to my share Eddie and some more your crown
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1: Boy, boy, what you for when he knew?
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0: prepare.
1: All right, so in the month of September, this is the 22nd day in the month of September 2026. On behalf of the moderator of the General Assembly, the Presbyterian Church, the clerk, and my producer, COP, Michael Nananketia from Pong, Director General Finance, Ghana Police Services Squad. We welcome you to this very wonderful day's edition, talking about Tuesday, 22nd September 2026. We are worshiping the Lord God through music, especially from the Presbyterian hymn book. Alright, so the name is Mickey the Triple Darling, your one and only darling on radio, being your radio pastor presenter for this afternoon once again. I just want to tell you one thing for sure, that with God all things are possible. Trust in the Lord, believe in the Lord, be righteous, and know that with God all things are possible. From now to 2:30 approximately, is always a pleasure than a duty to be with you. Don't forget, today being Tuesday, I have more time to spend with you. At exactly 10-15 minutes after 2, we'll be coming away with the afternoon batch of announcement. Today is Tuesday, entertainment review. With Ola Michael and the crew, will be on till 5, till 4:30. Udia and Kran Kwame Eboah will be on with the drive time. Thanks to Brebro. And I'll be back after the major bulletin news at 6 p.m. So at exactly 7 till 12 midnight, I'll still be here again. On that note, I just want to tell you one thing for sure, that hey, believe in the Lord, trust in the Lord, be courageous. And may the good Lord be with you whilst we're worshiping Him. Say a prayer, thank Him. I don't know what your problems are, I don't know what you're going through. But with the Lord God in our defense, and say, believe in the Lord, trust in Him. Prepare, but it's not cancer, prepare, be ye. And can't you cry? I already know him, you know, your money, ma. I bring in Ara, on my hook, and send him, because of him. Nanenunyam, it's me a dead, him, where we're genuine, if it's as a human. Where your hobby, our name will be, and your money be, our name will be, a Radin Ankasa, or your bumper folk, or Pata, could you call Bonnie Bono? Nantibre, Imono. Beshe, Obeshe, Midino, Eradin Shouting Sabri, Nancy Bray.

beso me sa jiji me. And this is one very favorite that I love so very much, and I know my producer, COP Michael Nonankechia from Pone, DG Finance, Ghana Police Officer Squad. He loved this one. I know he loved this one too. 3557 if you are. The jiri said that I take my soul. 6 months, 1 day, 1 day, 1 day, 1 day, 1 day, 1 day, 1 day, 1 day, 1 day, 1 day, 1 day, 1 day, 1 day, 1 day, 1 day, 1 day, 1 day, 1 day, 1 day, 1 day, 1 day, 1 day, 1 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

0: 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Any new Maku Ekikan Wanga Daruma. Ain't you more my inquiry exercise, no? If you are here by Chester and the Police Depot with lots of entertainment and beautiful artists.
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0: 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If you hide down, pay a high day.

0: So that's when I do the hymns like this, and I become very sad. Maybe hymns in this, and I am the son, and I feel me rahu. Hymns in my ear, me boni. That's enough.
1: Miki.
0: And then I was saying,
1: said you see, cast a wire in your me bonnie.
0: I am, sir, my ye erratic bonnie.
1: I also say, why ye erratic bonnie?
0: Yes, some me bohims in a erfamisana, a miracle sana. I think, say, I own
1: my now or frail no.
0: Me name, yeah, yeah. Oh, Fred, don't frame ye.
1: On frail,
0: no, no. See you, Pinodemicum, but on shut up.

0: declare to us rather than to start comparing, because yenyenru campaign season and NPP for be kan de omu ye na wa de ababe kan ta omu ni sa ne man ye nya owura de ehia firi ho ne se juma die ben na office no ai be bi e de wato no udie. And you see ola se papa ya we interview ni
1: Oswald
0: say na no si chechem say ye ka say beyond the return and your secretariat in here, you know,
1: quite. I said Black Star Express is not about the secretariat.
0: There be all kinds of idea, any. Because, well, some activities in your mind, you can't, you know, any kind of way, sector, ni mudada. And I'm a boy. All I want mudada that say if it's an infrastructure, you know, say tourism, you know, ministry, no, omu ye infrastructure under them. Ye say a bano event sane my name omuya dada. So to throw a light on Black Star Experience and the launch, you know, the secretariat no ni emano that opportunity no so mrame kasam fa home my because ye yinu sir on nano ano. And so what you mean kasa is not about the secretariat. It's not about the
1: It's not all about it.
0: That's how I see
2: it.
0: Yes, because okay. And Kenya, if it's not all about it, we already have a sector ministry or that.
1: Say everyone say Adare Soma say theater na ebisi no kumase no. Like the office any the ashe say motion in seat theater. But we all know say ye see theater new year, it will be managed by the National Theater board and authority.
0: Yes.
1: So when he tells you it's not all about the office now, he's telling you probably my understanding say the office no works with all these
0: other film National Film Authority will work under the ministry. No more Black agencies need now, but Black Star Experience. On only a day till project now, a year, we national, sir.
1: The second national theater.
0: Yes. It means that everything that is listed under the, you know, your home say ministry, no, but you didn't, you know, a certain secretariat, sir. Senye saadi anka enye ka secretariat ni ka so fa so na sei enti everything bibia ye petie bibia ye pesi ye hunu bia fa eye the promise eye Black Star Experience na ye see ye dey ba mo man no eye secretariat ne has answers to all that.
1: Okay,
0: enti mi se communication no na e bia ye fa sey ni ye election ti no ya nche da. And you people need to do another tour on this to break it down for us to understand it well. Because said yes, I am a flagship program now. President first term, one of the programs all launch here. No. And ye bini de ye who says here. And ye bini. Ula,
1: yes, sir.
0: Ye list, ye share that list. Certain events, so.
1: Seven.
0: Ye list.
1: There are about seven.
0: One after the other.
1: Film.
0: Concert party.
1: Film week. Music week.
0: Concert party.
1: Culinary week.
0: Fashion
1: week. Akit. No, there's another one. That there were about seven.
0: You listed them.
1: And no, Chim we said, no, you know, band that tourism 360.
0: Na a band noir, ne only stay, you know, and two patches say, Omuche say, and no, they a horde that
1: no, say, a honor, Rex assumes a can war in the interview, me say, November, yeah, fashion week. So, won't you say Black Star Experience of his year fashion week? Definitely almost 30.
0: There be bad Black Star Experience ni de enema ye wo tourism.

0: the moon is ni nyina ye bla omunjai sakasa no eno na mpese wote ase because o kan sa dia then it means wa fa hwe ama wo wa fa hwe ama meanwhile you've also listed wo no himself fashion ayi programs for hodada it is ye bi January na enye Black Star Experience. Don't come and tell me say all the events that I've seen within the year na ekosowo tourism art ni nyina ye kachan and Black Star Experience minti.
1: All right, David, Mr. Tour Guide, Ose Oshe Free Baltimore, Ewo Abruchimemu. Ose, I want to believe that the Black Star Experience is an empty promise. Is an empty promise because the confusion is too much. Michael Kwabna, Ewo Wisconsin, on the issue of Mr. Beast in the amount for Okan. Say scan or 10 million or sure say 10 million in an ODS, you know. I say it's always the poor people who are teaching the rich people what to do with their money. Michael, I know yao. I know ya. So yentie asema Rex Ekan about the fashion week ebe basu. Na eto ebi ana me bompa say some of these things I mean cancer, but waka.
2: Industry. We want to bridge the gap between the young people. Next week, we are going to launch something that we call it Black Star Fashion Week. And Black Star Fashion Week is a platform that we're creating to unearth the upcoming Ghanaian fashion guys. The entire fashion industry. We want to bridge the gap between the young people and the old fashion designers and then find ways to create market for them and all that. For the first time in the history of Ghana, the President of the Republic of Ghana, His Excellency John Dramani Mahama, will be on the runway. Such events is going to be between the 7th and 4th and 7th of November. The 4th is like a workshop and exhibition at Moving Peak, and the 7th will be at Senchi, Akosombo. Why Senchi? Because we don't want the Black Star Experience to be situated only in Accra. So we're spreading it. Apart from that, on the 4th and 5th, we are also doing Ghana Jamaica Homecoming. That will bring in Rams Morgan, Stoneboy will be on the board, a lot of Jamaican artists will be there. And then, if we are lucky, we'll have even Benny Spear here. It's going to be happening at the Melbourne Stadium. Apart from that, there's a big one that I don't want to mention for now. Because they think Black Star Experience is an event. It's not an event. Black Star Experience is a flagship brand for the entire creative economy, culture, and tourism ecosystem. So everything. So Ghana is marketing itself to the global world as a Black Star. Our sports, our football team is called the Black Star. We have a Black Star Square. So Black Star Experience is a flagship banner for everything that has to do with the creative economy, tourism, culture, and everything. So it's not an event. So you see a whole lot of things happening. Like you have written.
1: All right, it's, you know, that is Rex Omar explaining, but finally, okay, say, at the launch of the Black Star Experience, you know, as they say, your man Penini, His Excellency John Dramani Mahama will be on the runway. And that was in May 2025. I say finally, it's going to happen in November. A Black Star Fashion Week, you know. A honor na, a BC na, for the first time, I say, after a year and some months of that promise, you know. For the first time, your man Penini say, on that runway, so runway, say a fashion show, and a kwana that so na ubi ashen atadi obiti ya faso na or the abe church and nona your friend runway. So it's better late than never. It is better late than never.
3: But
1: stone a junior say ABS I kill the fashion event in a more transmogrify and abe in Ghana Fashion Week, but I do not think so. I think it's a different thing. You know, no, Ayen Wakra. But you know, most of them go to no Royal City. So it's a different thing. Yeah.
4: Back up quick. Yeah, na me te se Ura Rex se Black Star Experience in any event. Me na menti event as
1: yeah. Ase enye event o, enye events. Enye event. Enye event che o person che se enye dia ye one of who we are we.
4: Eh, to you ka se enye one event because all the activities are okay now. They are events.
1: It's not different. It is not an event. An event is a series. What you say? A idea back with a series. But any sour events, plural. Mm-hmm. Like,
4: go from events.
1: Exactly. But any event. Events.
4: But we know an can sir. Or see, or patch us any any events in Ukraine free. You know, so then they are flashy pro. Then I'm not meant to, but it's a profound I'm meant to ask you. Because there are series of events, I'm making a boom, a friend, Black Star Experience, you know. And you know, yeah, and I'm going to say, you know, one guy, because they say, I need campaign time. Now they are about to compare them, I compare BBR. And Ola, yes, let sir. Me ask this.
1: And who is answering this?
4: Me here say, so, Ura, Rex, press Ibiano or bit me answer. Fashion week in a year, you know. You know, say the Black Star Experience in Ibian say a beton Ghana, yeah. Right?
1: Turn also on West 40 Ghana, call Ethiopia.
4: Yes, you beton. So the fashion week, you know, are they inviting foreign fashion, whatever designers are. Possible ones on bit my collaborate with our locals here, and I is just the normal Ghanaian fashion show na yeye no hanon kwa, because the bottom line is not to sell the things to Ghanaians. So the idea no kesense here beton Ghana ama ewiase aka ola nampacho oti dem chena se. So if we are having a fashion week, it has to be something that involve a lot of fashion experts, any fashion players are omo any be kogana ye fashion so.
1: Oh dear, mo ana woni bo na ye test when you see year ma house
4: so. Etebias imani so.
1: Wa be ye 1 year. Mo be pan it through sa say na events ni ehu
4: ba so as a lot of it is not it is not just coming to organize the event o. I said once me can say me say it is about the impact. It's not just any say ka o frere fashion you bet me organize fashion UCC here. Ola and I make us say it be that so cost wa. But the watch utrimu pa wo de Black Star Experience say oh ton Ghana. I'm on the fofro. What you say? I'm on fofro. So if it's going to be the normal your friends say fashion yeah no Ghana haya just for Ghanaians
1: here. Yeah, no Kumasi. And I say rhythms on the runway.
4: So what if it's not involving the international people, the eyeball, the bread, Ghana fashioner? Ola, then the promise is not fulfilled. It is not just putting the president on the runway, Ola.
1: The promise is to have the president on the runway. It is here, Kweye say international football mumu. He is he on the runway, yes. Yenye, Aveni Angofa,
4: How are we going to sell the Ghanaian designers no omajuma no to the rest of the world?
1: Yeah,
4: when you are having
1: you know
4: a fashion
1: we wear the new year, yeah. I sell a lot of the fashion designers. Bozume.
4: And I make us say, concentration in your eyes to put the president
1: on the runway.
4: But I'm only a beer, me can't my dada. That's why I said I'm asking this question. Say, fashion week na ebe ye ni ebe ye wie ni ehuda impact say e take global
1: attention
4: bia e dey airboyen designers now. That's what I'm saying.
1: All right, thank you very much. Nana say TV semen kanche Oswald Senya Minshane pa wa bwana mnote adina see. And Michael Nwotsi and so me ochiao. Sami Yongo 26 Obeba Oso.
4: Oh yeah and yeah, for sure. For sure pa yina unse adofona itiye no dodo na obi ho no mane unhia oda.
1: True.
4: So I say ntino. Ye beba ne ya babi din komo ya linke ya pe binum ye businesses a.
1: Sha.
4: Omo betimi ne adi ho komo a yenso ibitimi kwan ya ebe faso ya ebe ye business abu si ebeba
1: ebeba
4: ena ula
1: me
4: kai usu se ye
1: streaming
4: home experience home x it's almost at the completion point na me kache Ghana sinifu nyina se I will need their maximum support for this
1: okay
4: because app no wo sika payment na ye develop app no so that you manage it, you see your income, you be who be bia direct into no a brand new do say a launch here mess film fraternity ni nyina say omo support this idea na emwa maganda sini kwenye
1: alright ajibum.

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Yes, sorry so Odi and kindness. Thank you for listening. Peace 104.3. 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
2: 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Not acquaint to four band and Sansu Puyanum.
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9: And ne, me feel chromum rano. Let me bag you one more, my pay.
10: 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And an album called Osso's Chemist, Branch BM.
11: At 0302-245-334 and cry at Abraka. And I say Kumasi 0322-02-2496.
9: FDA, I should say, I'm going to cry to him, my dear, to me, say,
12: Mira.
13: Yes, madam.
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16: Sheesh. That's in Sunny Shadudu. I don't want to boko boko why.
13: A go.
12: Yes, Bramu.
13: Hey, what would you have no team was on?
12: A Juma or no quiet Yanuna or so crab body paints are all from Nayagro.
13: Eh, no crap.
12: And a man wants your dimmy and a poswa manu. And it's all the original how more than Denday San.
13: Media Mikonia speed dot spray and in the jail. And I'm this spray baby a yamiano. Few minutes. Ya, Jome.
16: K. What's the speed dot again?
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19: 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Nayan Kabako Semiho. 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Amenda.
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0: 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Just a one does I know, and yes, one soon at you, Yakasagraf, you want it. Yato and Yato. 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Then some more bamboo, there is hope for those of us who are living souls. 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Then so, your Christian Mujidi. 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Said journalism, communication, marketing, languages, film, design, and creative arts. Unimark is committed to developing graduates who are ready to lead, innovate, and make an impact on society and the nation at large. In Jimame, Wabano, Wabrantian, Wababa, Wano, Ura, Ura, Wangaza, Judy's office, Okosia, languages, communication, Paso, journalism, Paso, we have film. First of all, design or the creative art industry person di unjimono. So your pound are a bow and Unimark. If I show moon phrase 0269-501772. Choose Unimark where creativity meet opportunity. Many penny new hu. Say Ghana ya won mine. Inti said the new pub bre a bemo boos or mining bet my ye ne rade. And yet ni pana pay ye. Well radin had been nem ni pass or bay ye. 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
1: fair dear call UGMC. He drew her a kaya 50,000 Ghana cedis. Hey, I may make over my former government, so I may show my no pay with him, remove to talk, emu malaria, emu mitia me ya. I have bought one friendly match. Branton would dean some morning. Born of left in the to as well. Left in Pombono, second half. Or Pombono instantly. Now courage knew away another better game. This one. Branton would dean some one shut that. I don't think so, but or share that. But yes, me may de Bufano call UGMC now. Press name, name, team, name, supporters in your own car parkers when Timmy go. Because or share the damage our cost will be banner. And this is a guy who is very respectful, very committed. In Sabim Kumuno, resting baby, I watch him. One on a whole London, they are tea and a pain. No pain, you know, you see, and say, no pain, you know, I can see a journey. Then you call UGMC. Tell one of my tears, I say, 18 about 10 bit me, baby, seven. So, mommy, who dear and kind, Miss Remo, oh, mommy, why? Say nye kwa. Entuwa wa masa da. Entuwa wa da. Nkola close to 50. Eni guye so. Aye yoma no pay you. Where will I get this 50,000 cash for the surgery to be done? Because I'm downhearted and I'm a boy. Who's a miyampa holiday? Enra holiday. Mama somo gana for. Se wanti bandi to former. Miyampa holiday. Kwa be chomo commentary. Political party see Ghana and California their day as of war. But I couldn't have the courage. Mentime nyako kudu nama. I couldn't come here yesterday. Kwa Johansi feme, bisa mkati kwa ju. I couldn't even tell kwa Johansi and the atome. Kwa ju minti me manti ude mwenye juma. Tima this a day nyane say, mumu wame, hendi, nyesa adi ya menime guasi, asuma atome. Nyesa adi ya kwa anu wameka ho. Hey! And I'm to bring the money by tomorrow morning for the surgery to start. Jesus Christ. It's a mad thing there, idea for me. Hey. When you say, we may be already used to fix every radio, you must say, I'm coming to ask for support for my personal use. It has never happened to me. But at this crucial point, I have no option. Se me yama for 4 days. Akwa no mafane se me yomba. Fa branch ni se me ba. Tika kra me me wono. Mun support me kakra wate. Na me be wi asensu me hu bi da. Sa kola bobo. No victim is shen as yini shuo no obek shuo man is any bu pain. Na as a machine be da kulen o kem te se de sebi sebi na jwenye no. The pains. May God have mercy. The doctor for me damasi, at least you have given us the hope. Say if you're able to raise the money, obitima fek sen in sano. Mama ne some weeks or months, mo jidis obitima healing. Nyamini ya buwa for.

Yeah, Felix, I'm really down. I cannot hide it. It's a terrible situation I've witnessed over the weekend. It's never palatable. I would not recommend for anybody. Me, I'm going to do a special comment. Say you in a free camp comment. I'm sorry. I'm not going to pain now. I'm going to be a the old day more tobacco at the menu could do it since Sunday up to date. I've never been myself. I mean, holiday, pa, would you uncan any holiday? Holiday, you could join Sandarma, you know, more time. It means start by 3 or 2:30. Now you're Jimma, Copimino, and see ya near dear grudge gigan of Wenya. But Enra, I couldn't even pick up my call to take you could don't put a frame say, Chema, now my. Mr. Shrawa, I didn't mean to me. I couldn't tell him what I was going through. So I created a theater. I ever see be raising 50,000 Ghana cedis. And they are called no, it's a doctor for your surgery. Tiso Peso Buamia, my doors are open. This is I came for back. It belongs to you, it belongs to me. Support this team. Oh, my mate, no, will be back. Thank you, film, put your dear. Thank you, Abata, and if you put your dear. There is a guy we are taking care of him at the academy. Omodi di kwa na for nepra. Na 50,000 na. Doctor, because the doctor, me ko 50,000 is here by the same entity.

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But all support be now the best support to me. My doors are open. Say 100 CDs, 50 CDs, 1 CD, 2 CD. 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I'm to raise 50,000. Anyway, they're ready, man. Yanko Chase Boss, 0244, 8685, 92.

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0: 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Iti na ama maboto mo no. Apart from say Brandon the bomb team. 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
0: 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It say I was so shocked.
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2: 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chance than Madrid hosting 2030 FIFA World Cup finals. Yes, I'm come one more back and move a jatum. And your name may or no cry jatum is ampa. Uhead my dear Morocco mino elba. Bibia e de di pefe se womwa. And a bet me aji. Eddie Eswam says Romani Manso. Etimi akon and kind ewo ho. And nay Real Madrid Bobocono officially. 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
2: This will never end. We will always try a bit and adapt, but I didn't feel us experimenting in the last two camps, and we will not start in this camp. This is a package of three camps.
1: Wene and Sema Thomas Tuchel, England manager, wadi tu jase nye experiment nobe ye, mbobo weekend ya ye yuwa musimwe pripra, wasi debi debi wafane huwajune. 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
3: My mom was Liverpool. She wanted me to go there. Really? Yeah, it's a funny story because it's the truth. It was a moment that I was in Monaco. I had to take a decision. And yeah, I was close to Liverpool because my mom was a big fan of Jurgen Klopp and he's an amazing manager. And I met him and I have a wonderful relationship with him. Yeah. I have big respect for him. And I remember we were on the plane and we were turning around there and he was explaining his project. But I always said to him, you don't need to convince me. You're good club. It's Liverpool.
4: It's a great club.
3: So of course, if I'm here, it's like I have some interest, but of course I have other things also, yeah. Other projects that are also good.
4: You went against your mom.
3: No, I didn't listen because I wanted to go in my city, in Paris. I wanted to play in my country. I didn't want to leave my country, you know.
1: Kylian Mbappe di atene nke wo chechem di ntia wa mesan ne amfama Liverpool se non pese o be fini kuom non pese o stay parry while to aso no nam so e mokosan ne e de ma PSG ye de hon sem etu etifo 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and na forget it na all shed me so be call retirement our FC Barcelona and only in some our brandy no Eddie Abetudwa over the weekend Ghana form right in be AC form na Antoine Semenyo Manchester City against Sunderland Obo Brace Eddie Momo we need 5-3 na after the game no Abrante no din same way to just say was so omo e build nice culture our Manchester City na games omo bon omo share him say ayade a point be was be no on beti Aje Ama City Afan and Tumapa Eddie Efrebio Antoine Semenyo.
5: Yeah, it's been amazing. He's come in obviously 7-8 weeks now and everyone's adjusting. We're building a nice culture as well and we're just hoping we collect as many points as we can. So far we don't want to get too complacent. International breaks come in now, so everyone's getting to recharge, go to their games and come back and go again.
1: Wene and Seman Twan Semanyo wano Edia Tuja, yede hon semano etu yetifwenim, na wudu wene che Muhammad Salisu obo ewa France edema, yadia Monaco bubo kuna brente ye pra ache World Cup ukra, wentimi 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Money Club, FNC AS Monaco.
6: I mean, amazing feeling. It's been a long time and it's been a hard time, and I think I'm happy to be back. And I hope I'll get more minutes. Honestly, it's a big step for me. Even to get a little bit minute to play, it's an amazing feeling. And congratulations to Paris for the 2 goals.
1: Wene and Sema Muhammad Salisu wano swede to get a hon semino. Ema yeti for yem fe ni emre fi ebe fi enso a Black Stars of Ghana. Egusu air prepare 2027 AFCON qualifies no Ghana. 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Ena airbo au Côte d'Ivoire buake. Na squad da coach a friend se Carlos Curious ade to gano. Brente be brina pull it out. Be brina e pra be brina so chese no ma binto mo en. And Tom on Betty Messiah Kama Black Stars Ali Du Sedu were free mom Antoine Semenyo one also free mom Muhammad Kudus one also pull it out Nathaniel Ejay a Brenty one also Amma Prince Kwabena Adu Amma Baba Rahman Abadi and so I likely say Onsia came and from Black Stars Nano and Adia Carlos Cruz as I saw to suffer from Ranty with so Mumra a Michigan from Black Stars Jonas Ajete Najete we name the entire first call up Nani Dean and Kahon what cap Wabobo say in the deep film they say as I to suffer and say Wumra Sanso and Ebenezer Ananso and Yadia late call up Roxanne Yeboa one also Rahim Ibrahim and so Brandon Thomas Asante and Kanye in the deep film say there will be a mantia turn safe Brandon Thomas Asante say Ombesi I came from a Black Stars of Ghana Muhammad Fuseno so and your late call up Benjamin Tete Felix Afenejan. Omungina e Babi Sia Kang Ediama the Black Stars of Ghana de Hon Cemetery at Tiofonim. Yeka Black Stars non seminom. Black Stars backroom staff non so shake up kakra. Atuja. Na say say no, Desmond of Fernanko assistant coach no. Yes, you know if Black Stars as assistant coach, wano e Babe head coach Ediama Black Meteors. National under 23 side memana femono Desmond Ofe. Penifoso on kon concentrate Black Stars Jumano we read your so oye. Name Godwin Atram. Enso Abba. Obey assistant coach Ediama Black Stars of Ghana. Iti Desmond Kodia Atram so Eba. John Pence Ronsi assistant coach Ediama Black Stars. Ye you know every ho. Si se okoye assistant coach Ediama Black Satellite of Ghana. Under 20 member timono. Hona John Pence. Edne ni eche as assistant coach. Baby Jet Asamwejan. You say you're appointing is a clubs and player relations manager. Edema Black Stars of Ghana. Samwejan could say Jumano. Aminu Shadu. Na oy team manager Edema Black Stars of Ghana. Ye you know every ho. Name mum yasan so sign on to say okay head of strategic diaspora program our GFA don't you say I'm on some beer for Black Stars or Hono Aminu Shadow and Ekwa Kodia yet on seminar to your tier for name and you may
0: Black Stars won an abetoch as a captain Edema Ghana national team no Jordan are you one so wepra na pra wepra nina and mreno and perifu echa scan. 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
7: we missing Thomas in the team. I know it's something that we all Ghanaians didn't want that because he's someone who has a great experience and a good footballer. And I think every Ghanaian that plays football is ready to fight for the nation. So me, I'm just here and waiting for whoever that come to represent the nation. And I feel like every young Ghanaian is ready to die for the nation, for the motherland. So every player that will come to that midfield, I think we will just follow the tactics of the coach.
0: Thomas Terpate and Semna Kwesi Sibo. One way to me early at two generation was my well prepared against Cody for his opponent, you know, one who denounced mentally almost well prepared.
7: Yeah, we know the opponent in front of us, so mentally we have to be well prepared. And today, few reported to camp, and I think this evening some of the guys will join the team. And I think we have some few days to prepare for this game. We know the kind of game that's ahead of us, and we know that we have something that we have to change for this nation. So we are going to that game with a great fight to improve what we couldn't do in the World Cup. And I think this AFCON qualifies is very important to us because the last AFCON, we couldn't qualify. And a whole nation like Ghana, you know, it was disappointing. So this AFCON qualifies, every game is very important to us.
0: Kwesi Sibo, ena yatini kano, na coach, Carlos Wells, ena yanu neidin kubo yisansi, coach, hey, ena, ena, ensem chofo, na ya kufida kwa ame nkruma, edano, osi me, minimu bedin kubo, nyesi coach, wa free free place ya, eni ya liya, wan kasa wo free place, and criteria bende ujaswa, o de selected place.
8: That was the main criteria that drove me to select the team that you saw Friday on the media. Those players, most of them, fortunately, they're playing and they're playing very well. Of course, was one or two options that when you don't have any other option, you have to go to the second level of decisions. Choose the players with experience, players with quality, and cover the key points of the team.
0: Carlos Anna is signing a team come off a brown in some trophy beside his head. One casa overfair team were facing many problems with the players ever since we share with Juma say initial squad that one and so a bin made free money been move free more problems are facing.
8: Very, very unfortunately, since Friday until today, we suffer a couple of problems. I would say that I should not buy the reality. Should not buy the reality from you guys. And the reality is that this wonderful ship called Black Stars, we have a couple of holes. We are taking in some water. We have a couple of holes in our boat. But we keep sailing. We keep sailing strong. And our job in the last 48 hours, it is to fix those issues, those problems that we are facing in this moment, and keep going. This is the bad news of my comments.
0: Ekwa kwemu eno si wonu eyana niche eyana huwa huwa se nei Muhammad Fuseni ondi oni born airpo papa papa uhene tells blast love ho ujemu president Thomas Asante enanu ya ena ukofa by you enye ujejeje any place I would do afi watu nsadia from normal airba no se na wankasa uhu wani je wum ne ne
8: just to say and inform I am pleased to announce that this is confirmed that in the front line we had and we replaced it's confirmed two players that are coming Hussein and Thomas Asante also will join the team in the defensive line the left back Anam is coming Adjet is also confirming center back is coming to the team for the moment I think we have also Seydou that start playing and now join the team and for the moment that's it.
0: Carlos Cruel sana yetene kanin semsun yade semning na de si anwumrei na yetumi asori so ama odian kan kwa mi abua msini atoaso e de jumedia kana atoaso mitindi kwa bramu apen achima sene de shada 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
10: 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May yet sit the young home. Now I'll point to Fuban and Sansu Fuyanyom.
9: 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I'll point to Fuban, La Paz Community Hospital, Blue Jeans Energy Drink, Grace Phyto Clinic, Guinness Ghana Brewers Limited, Lizori Food, Kibo, Easy Paint, Brands 8 Limited, This Way Chocolate Drink, U2 Salt, Capital O2, Enya Food, Women in Akaho, and the Legacy Stride, was on 2026, April.
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10: Yes, yo.
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13: 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Ani computer game mo.
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13: 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Betumi adani classroom.
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16: 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Ni awo hen na wonti asie no.
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16: 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Others no, ahen aye ready. Okay, Mundi kam fanko is the gun.
13: Ebe timi po, eswa ye fakwa, ye yen shishe muwa.
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9: Okay, go join Zimbo. Yeah, thank you for with your friendship, Master Ramanaba Radio is without your permission. Because I said, I said, my mom is real. Now, the number of days, I am off for no. My minty, branch, and I'll be prepared. I have very damaging injury. No, I'm be my coin at the hole. Because you want me for coin, which is not me, not any pebia or my chassis, and Muano and Munmea asset. Mame bako afreme sefe ni mama Sonia, Sonia Cosmetics. 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I am so happy say I came football academy is less than 2 years. But to share the recognition, high profile matches are here bo, and the kind of talent are nyana, e di mwanyo nyam sheme rade. Ochina, an opanon kron, team ni travel from Amasama ako pram pram. Yene national under 17 team no, bo another friendly match, ewo pram pram. 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or medriane. Na ya per matches Nemkola no bob up come and him is sign see. I be sign walk him. I be being who is sukwa. And he said also you dear in kind fun. 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It is the reason why I'm soliciting support from my wonderful listeners and fans of Udia and Kain. Seka Krebia Benya their support. I'm ever ready for it. My number is 0244-868592. 0244-868592. The other best support to be, I'll be sending me 40 CDs this year. Nyangupo Elizabeth Tete. Sansuna, I'll be sending 50 CDs. Lydia, EBS Enterprise. Lydia Nyamishaw. Becky Duncan as any 100 Ghana cedis. Sansuna Grace also my 100 cedis is here. Veronica Owusu also as any 100 cedis. And Ebenezer Amo also as any 100 Ghana cedis. Justice Segu Rev also as any 200 cedis. And Robert Ni Anan also as any 50 Ghana cedis. 0244-868592. Nyamisha na menemise 50,000 and yes, get that for the mini piano. It's my bomb more than the mini assassino. I cost a doctor for no mafia and coachna. My surgery, no, my amateurs.

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0: How about me? I use Ajuda Natural and as a natural spices. Your jollof dear, your beef dear, vim naba. Your some your onion, your garlic, anyway ginger. If I chop Ajuda for product Libya, Ufrom and Kabem de Pa 0245 531715 0245 531715.

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Number one, one enjoy air Mahiti promo near 0*500# *500#. On our chrono, your millionaire moment is waiting. 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

0: to my dad, Nana Akrahini. Achia Abuaji, you turned 87 years old yesterday. Tinana Abuaji of Peace FM. Onena busuya nyina. 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
0: Building a future for these young ones. These are some of the obstacles which may frustrate you, but with God, all things are possible. 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
0: 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Happy birthday to Mrs. Comfort Oredu Lebene. Prince of Peace Presbyterian Church Zongo Junction from Reverend Akresu Enim. Reverend Chief Inspector Vincent Diewo and Japan Boga. So Mrs. Comfort Oredu Lebene. Happy birthday from Japan Boga. Undo health and safety. Health and safety. Who are some na making? Me fa kwa wesunke. Very big thank you to the doctors and nurses. Amwa Frakuma Community Hospital. 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
0: 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I mean, my name Parry, even my worst enemy. The situation at this young boy, Ekumuno. My worst enemy, I mean, my name Parry, no. Enough for to first aid kit, fire extinguisher, BP monitoring machine, and our power, undo health and safety. Yeah, delivery. Who office near their bro? Who fear near their bro? Baby, okay, send from me on. Who your payment near their bro? In tone, friend, son say, Obinimi Jungkuku, a dear Betchiso. 0243-841-172 0243-841-172 and 0244-946-442 Undo health and safety, keeping you prepared, protected, and safe. 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
0: 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Patch of violet, Mujedru. 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
0: Yadamu call my 7 and number 90 every my 7 be pim otasano
2: afani
0: say what my 7 na pa us winya my home.
2: Yes sir papa.
0: Hey, what be you na si aban why fresh sano
2: me ni odada
0: in fact ajuma do bad na woni mu hu anka sa me say eh na pa us you amoye dey na dey from the gene o and so na fe pa us why are brand here why are crutch only former vice president and my large Dr. Mahmoud Bamia ti pa us na monya nim pa boy say Bamia me president Bamia me president Peace FM, who have been full of candidate, be present, and why ye? Why, you are by 9 9 3 why ye say Tam?
2: Me a bit runny.
0: Yes, so I do sell a man, cool, quite painter, so ah, what is we yacha? And the person, Pipe one said, Baumye, Baumye.
2: It is when you,
0: and I'll catch him say, Udi, made him a quiet make out, it's a me teacher, you don't make quiet make out. I'm say, Udi, then I ever come here, and I'm an audience.
2: Slim it in Chamunko.
0: What have you tried, Grasha?
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0: 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Into Dr. Buzia Highway leading you to the first light traffic intersection. It will be closed to traffic for a period of 3 months from this time up to December. Chafia, we are here, offer our waiting, and for ho. Maybe I chase a fan, no offer. Maybe I shall want to dominate noise neighbor. 0800 900 0800 900
2: Yeah,
0: Chak Chan Swaba. Prince O.
2: Na Obi Bao to Semi.
0: Pacha Obi Bao to Semi. 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

0: don siambo aha ye peace 104.3 fm omiade se yamamu na majo ene ganda nwumre yi eda se se fide ne da peace fm edia komusan yan ni nsan wosa adwuma di motata de ba non sian ka se boyi so gana nsema ye 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Kasebwe na moki FM e wo desperate abunsemu okumase dum. 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Edinam amantam du sene ina mu amote yenka. Social media nso. 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Nwumre yi do beba beka ye ho e wo studio ha. Wa hwia san so ate yenka. Ya mama jo.
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2: West Africa continues to grapple with climate change and environmental degradation
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Alright, so party people, just the way it's supposed to be like. Today's another day altogether. A crank super super extended dry. But you know what I'm doing now? I'm doing Ruga. Hey, you go collect her. I'm on a meal. Alright, so you see what is going to happen at Superb Launch. Ruka will be representing life and color fresh in blood. We're doing Akatachi. We're doing TikTok. We're doing Sifa. We're doing Ruka. There are a lot of artists running up, you know what I'm saying? But we don't tell any of you. Just be at Superb Launch. This is Draft Festival. We're hanging in there tomorrow. Not to waste about that. We draw that Wednesday. So be at Superb Launch. Not to waste about that. And we're going to run things together. All DJs on rotation with guest DJs, guest MCs. Watch out for MCKK, Hyperman Kitty, Hyperman Wayne, talking about Anakwami and Perry. We get a lot of MCs that night. Myself, Mickey the Triple, that representing live. DJ Opponent, DJ Zweezy, DJ Victim, DJ Ranking. Just watch out for all of them. You know, a lot of DJs and MCs on stage. Superb Launch is the place to be at the Kropone Kwapin Odra Festival. Watch none of kai, it's not your yida. And to be a... So tomorrow we're doing more serious things tomorrow. So you see what's happening? Odra Thursday is with Kwapman Jesse. That's what happened at a monochrome on Thursday. Odra Thursday. Watch out for the Kwapman Jesse Festival. Oluwa tender my body with blessings. Not to waste about that. Alright, so time check exactly out of studios here. Within about 52 minutes after 7. So that will be here with Baye inside Africa. A lot of things happening around Africa. We'll be telling you much about that one. And then I'll be back again till 12 midnight. My name once again is Mickey the Triple Darling. Your one and only darling on radio. I'm backing up right here. Well, my COP Michael Malanketi, our friend Paul, TG Finance, gonna pull the stubbers. We run things right as they need, yeah? And then we made a different, but we'll still be going to church. So watch out for the hymns in the letter show of the day. Hey.

Hey, Abba, what's in that? What's up, one catcher? A dog mo. Oh, baby girl. Music that says the fruits of the soul. Once again, enjoying good music while you're driving along. And Sakodie. No, we're not doing Sakodie. I'm going to do something from Sifa Fishing Sakodie. Yes, that's what I'm going to do now. All right, so that is Ruga for you. He'll be in Ghana maybe tomorrow. He's London like tomorrow or something. So picking Ruga straight away to your Kropongo Jira Festival. And then from Friday, Saturday, Sunday, 25th to 27th, it's gonna be, but watch out for Chin Chin Band. There's gonna be something big altogether. Hey, Charlie Superb, we've got your back.

Alright, so that's the way it's gonna be like. Tonight I'm just doing some promo for Girona to us about that. And that's the safe offer he's gonna represent on live inside the Pep Lounge. He'll be there with Ruga. He's gonna be there with Akatechi. He's gonna be there with TikTok. Hey, Sefa. He choke. This love, no be joke. Most beautiful Bayer seated for the news at 8 o'clock inside Africa. And don't forget that Ukrapman Ujra talking about the Justy Festival. No be joke.

0: Alright, so we gotta go for the news at 8 o'clock. And don't forget that this Ojra Festival, there's only one place to be, that's Superb Launch. Serene atmosphere, security tight and everything there. Very, everything, like everything there is like original, very nice, very cool, yeah? I'll be there myself from tomorrow, downtown till 7:27. Yes, it could be Ojra. Me kwa hinfi, kwa ya mani kakra, na ko street ni mkakra, na ni boys. Ya kwa, chase, bibi abi ujra, wama miko chuka pihimia, na na ubo nketia, ifia, na na, unkwa su, pia. Alright, so we gotta go for the news. Tonight I'm here. I'm not going yet. I'm gonna be here till 12 midnight. So you see, we're gonna have a good time on radio, not to worry about that. So stick and stay with me. Let's go for the news. Pay is seated.
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Alright, so we're still jamming here. More music, Lester, Homeward with Bound. I believe you've gotten home safely. Those of you that are stuck in traffic, just let my music keep you company, okay? You're definitely surely gonna get home. Don't be in a rush. Drive and inside, I want to look at your phone, can you talk once, amen, prepare on why? If you're not on the mountains, I'm a real cool, Jura. Yeah, mama, you know, free shepa. I pissed my comments and I had me a jimaka cry, no matter what you ask. Me sure don't cry, you mean cry me, producer cry. If you're not a big crummy producer, me, yes. Yeah, but he's new, yes, and I'm a crown. Is that cry? Come on, come on. I'm crying, you know. Me Benjamin Pai be a Joe Da. Now the crack around the same. Mr. God bless Benjamin Amankwa. Good evening, good on to you. New Benz International. To you and the family. You better watch out. New Benz properties. A lot of them coming up. They are micro and what have you. Kwani, Kwani, TikTok at the background. You'll be performing live at Superb Launch in the Kropenik Wapin. And that is going to be 25th, 26th, and 27th of September. The only launch that has played all at ease in Ghana. Yeah, more one now in your top. Kwani, Kwani. You better watch out for Hirasu Juratu on the 10th and 11th of October. And then on the 4th of October, running down. Somjoba. Zumjoba. And I'm going to say good evening to Mr. Richard Quinson, Richie Plantations, Onassis. He's my man. Onassis been crying. I don't know any more drats in Arenina. Apese. There's going to be a Crap Mango Draft Festival at Amando Krome Kwapin Thursday, 24th of September. Rap your Jesse, Crap Mango Jesse rap. In about 24 minutes, we're hitting 10 p.m. And I'll still be here. My son, tippy tippy, and now I'll be there. And don't forget, TikTok is doing this one. Ruga will also be performing alongside Sifa inside Superb Launch. Where would you be in a Kropong? Just be a Superb Launch. That's where you're going to meet each and everyone that you want to know, you want to see. Yeah? Mr. Abeka, the Lord of Hosts, good evening. He's my brother from another one. Honest Crime in Crown. TT and Records. Bro, good evening to you. You always make it happen. Life and colored fresh in blood. To you and the family, to you and wifey and the kids. Who's gonna release me?

0: somebody else, lady.
1: Sometimes true, you can like someone but love someone else.
0: I like you.
1: It's gonna be near the likeness, no, and the love, no, who said yeah, yeah, no. So like somebody is different from loving someone. But when you become very fortunate and they like you and love you at the same time, oh my God, oh gosh, oh God, and you are there. That's why you have nothing to worry about. Oh, da da. Kwani, kwani.

And this one say, happy birthday to Grandma Gen Z. We pray for peace overflowing, unending blessings to you. Mrs. Natasha Edu Jenfi, a.k.a. Tasha One. And this one's from Kakro Ready to you.